I was shoddy twisted. 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

me like a swift beat, oi. Isn't it ourselves we're fooling, drooling, trap, rap with ambition. Spread yourself a length for a weighing, banging on the door, camisole, camisole. I'm waiting for the starters, living like it matters, breaking through the borders.